97 OKK, the Down East Boys and their latest Preach Jesus. The Down East Boys are going to be here coming up on July the 11th. Now, I know that's about a month and a half away, but you want to get your tickets. Advanced tickets are $10, $15 a day of the concert if there's any tickets available. This is going to be at Coker's Chapel down there in Southeast. It is on the Jeff Davis School Road right across from the school. Coker's Chapel will be hosting the Down East Boys and Second Mile, all coming up on July the 11th, Saturday night concert, 6 o'clock. Tickets are at Coker's Chapel. The pastor there, Brother Quinn, has got them. Queen City Medical here in Meridian, A&A Glass in Meridian, and Hickory Pickens and Red Goat General Store out there on the interstate at the Hickory exit. They have tickets as well. You can give me a call, 601-416-1630, and I'll hook you up with some tickets as we always do. So 601-416-1630. We'll get you some tickets to see Second Mile and the Down East Boys. 97 OKK. Here's Dahl Lost a Quicksilver, and help is on the way.

0: the Gaither Vocal Band and Love Is Like a River. Here's the Freeman.
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1: 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Tonight will be partly cloudy as temperatures slowly fall to the 60s overnight. It'll be a little bit warmer tonight. But the clouds will gradually increase even more for your Monday. In fact, will range between partly to mostly cloudy. Highs in the upper 80s with more sunshine upper 80s on Tuesday. I'm meteorologist Matt Standridge. 97
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Here's the Greens, and Jesus Has a Rocking Chair, a number one song back in 95.

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0: partly cloudy as temperatures slowly fall to the 60s overnight. It'll be a little bit warmer tonight. But the clouds will gradually increase even more for your Monday. In fact, we'll range between partly to mostly cloudy. Highs in the upper 80s with more sunshine, upper 80s on Tuesday. I'm meteorologist Matt Standard. 97 OKK.
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1: 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Quitman, DeKalb, Newton. 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

97 OKK kicking off another hour of Southern Gospel Music. The Hoppers there and Mention My Name. Old classic there. Here's a brand new one from the Inspirations and Sea of Forgetfulness.

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4: Tonight will be partly cloudy as temperatures slowly fall to the 60s overnight. Be a little bit warmer tonight. But the clouds will gradually increase even more for your Monday. In fact, will range between partly to mostly cloudy. Highs in the upper 80s with more sunshine in the upper 80s on Tuesday. I'm meteorologist Matt Standard. 97
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Jeff and Sherry Easter in sunshine on a cloudy day on 97 OKK. I bet you were tapping your toes and clapping your hands on that one. Here's Jeff Talbert in Primitive Road, and I am the one.

97 OKK, Jonathan Wilburn with a little help from the Inspirations and On the Wings of a Dove. I like that. Here's Jim and Melissa Brady, and he didn't throw the clay away.

0: 97 OKK Janet Paschal and her latest In the Fire. 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
3: Alito, this is Tribal Chief Cyrus Ben. 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

be partly cloudy as temperatures slowly fall to the 60s overnight. It'll be a little bit warmer tonight. But the clouds will gradually increase even more for your Monday. In fact, we'll range between partly to mostly cloudy. Highs in the upper 80s with more sunshine, upper 80s on Tuesday. I'm meteorologist Matt Standridge. 96.

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97 OKK Legacy 5, and I found Grace. Got a little frog there in my throat. I found Grace. Legacy 5 kicking off another hour of Southern Gospel music. More of your favorites is up next. Here's the Lefevre Quartet, and There Is a Name.

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1: Tonight will be partly cloudy as temperatures slowly fall to the 60s overnight. It'll be a little bit warmer tonight. But the clouds will gradually increase even more for your Monday. In fact, we'll range between partly to mostly cloudy. Highs in the upper 80s with more sunshine in the upper 80s on Tuesday. I'm meteorologist Matt Standridge.

Oh, sure. I've been through some storms. And yes, I'm sure there were times when my faith must have got a little thin. But you know what it seemed like? One day, all at once, those dark clouds broke. And that old sun, she started shining again.

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I believe that was Point Voices' first number one song. Here's a primitive quartet and Only Gone From Our Sight.

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1: Tonight will be partly cloudy as temperatures slowly fall to the 60s overnight. It'll be a little bit warmer tonight. But the clouds will gradually increase even more for your Monday. In fact, will range between partly to mostly cloudy. Highs in the upper 80s with more sunshine in the upper 80s on Tuesday. I'm meteorologist Matt.

97 OKK, the Down East Boys in those hands. Remember, the Down East Boys will be here in concert coming up on July the 11th at Coker's Chapel with Second Mile. We will open up for the Down East Boys from Reidsville, North Carolina. And advance tickets are $10. Day of the concert's $15 with a love offering. Coker's Chapel has tickets. Queen City Medical, A&A Glass, Hickory Pickens, and Red Goat General Store out on the interstate at the Hickory exit has tickets. 601-416-1630. Put you in touch with me, and I can mail you some tickets or get you some tickets somehow or another. You give me money, we give you tickets. That's how it works. Hey, it's time for me to ease on out of here. Fixing to head back toward Kemper County. I'll be back next week, same place, same time. I'm playing the best in Southern gospel music.

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1: Tonight will be partly cloudy as temperatures slowly fall to the 60s overnight. It'll be a little bit warmer tonight. But the clouds will gradually increase even more for your Monday. In fact, we'll range between partly to mostly cloudy. Highs in the upper 80s with more sunshine upper 80s on Tuesday. I'm meteorologist Matt Standridge. 97.

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6: Be partly cloudy as temperatures slowly fall to the 60s overnight. It'll be a little bit warmer tonight, but the clouds will gradually increase even more for your Monday. In fact, we'll range between partly to mostly cloudy, highs in the upper 80s with more sunshine, upper 80s on Tuesday. I'm meteorologist Matt Standard. 90.

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But ain't got much memory. 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
7: Tonight will be partly cloudy as temperatures slowly fall to the 60s overnight. It'll be a little bit warmer tonight. But the clouds will gradually increase even more for your Monday. In fact, we'll range between partly to mostly cloudy. Highs in the upper 80s with more sunshine in the upper 80s on Tuesday. I'm meteorologist Matt Standridge.

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Hell yeah, sounds good. Today's country and your all-time favorites.

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4: Tonight will be partly cloudy as temperatures slowly fall to the 60s overnight. It'll be a little bit warmer tonight. But the clouds will gradually increase even more for your Monday. In fact, will range between partly to mostly cloudy. Highs in the upper 80s with more sunshine in the upper 80s on Tuesday. I'm meteorologist Matt Standridge. 97.

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4: Your country weather.
5: Tonight will be partly cloudy as temperatures slowly fall to the 60s overnight. Be a little bit warmer tonight. But the clouds will gradually increase even more for your Monday. In fact, will range between partly to mostly cloudy. Highs in the upper 80s with more sunshine in the upper 80s on Tuesday. I'm meteorologist Matt Standridge.

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3: Tonight will be partly cloudy as temperatures slowly fall to the 60s overnight. It'll be a little bit warmer tonight. But the clouds will gradually increase even more for your Monday. In fact, we'll range between partly to mostly cloudy, highs in the upper 80s, with more sunshine upper 80s on Tuesday. I'm meteorologist Matt Standridge.

0: time zone am I on? What country am I in?
1: It doesn't matter. It's 5 o'clock somewhere.
0: It's always on 5 in Margaritaville, come to think of it.
1: Yeah, I heard that.
0: You've been there, haven't you?
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2: Tonight will be partly cloudy as temperatures slowly fall to the 60s overnight. It'll be a little bit warmer tonight, but the clouds will gradually increase even more for your Monday. In fact, will range between partly to mostly cloudy, highs in the upper 80s with more sunshine, upper 80s on Tuesday. I'm meteorologist Matt Standridge.

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5: Tonight will be partly cloudy as temperatures slowly fall to the 60s overnight. It'll be a little bit warmer tonight. But the clouds will gradually increase even more for your Monday. In fact, we'll range between partly to mostly cloudy. Highs in the upper 80s with more sunshine in the upper 80s on Tuesday. I'm meteorologist Matt Standridge. 97.

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6: The Country Weather.
7: Tonight will be partly cloudy as temperatures slowly fall to the 60s overnight. It'll be a little bit warmer tonight. But the clouds will gradually increase even more for your Monday. In fact, we'll range between partly to mostly cloudy, highs in the upper 80s, with more sunshine upper 80s on Tuesday. I'm meteorologist Matt Standridge.

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2: Tonight will be partly cloudy as temperatures slowly fall to the 60s overnight. It'll be a little bit warmer tonight. But the clouds will gradually increase even more for your Monday. In fact, we'll range between partly to mostly cloudy. Highs in the upper 80s with more sunshine in the upper 80s on Tuesday. I'm meteorologist Matt Standridge. 97.

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1: Tonight will be partly cloudy as temperatures slowly fall to the 60s overnight. Be a little bit warmer tonight. But the clouds will gradually increase even more for your Monday. In fact, we'll range between partly to mostly cloudy. Highs in the upper 80s with more sunshine in the upper 80s on Tuesday. I'm meteorologist Matt Standridge.

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2: The country weather.
3: Tonight will be partly cloudy as temperatures slowly fall to the 60s overnight. It'll be a little bit warmer tonight. But the clouds will gradually increase even more for your Monday. In fact, we'll range between partly to mostly cloudy. Highs in the upper 80s with more sunshine upper 80s on Tuesday. I'm meteorologist Matt Standridge.

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4: The country weather.
5: Tonight will be partly cloudy as temperatures slowly fall to the 60s overnight. It'll be a little bit warmer tonight. But the clouds will gradually increase even more for your Monday. In fact, we'll range between partly to mostly cloudy. Highs in the upper 80s with more sunshine in the upper 80s on Tuesday. I'm meteorologist Matt Standridge.

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2: Your country weather. Tonight will be partly cloudy as temperatures slowly fall to the 60s overnight. It'll be a little bit warmer tonight. But the clouds will gradually increase even more for your Monday. In fact, we'll range between partly to mostly cloudy, highs in the upper 80s, with more sunshine in the upper 80s on Tuesday. I'm meteorologist Matt Standridge.

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1: It's a warm start this morning across eastern Mississippi, western Alabama. Now we do have a few extra clouds passing on by. We'll probably range partly to mostly cloudy throughout the day, but even so, with some light south winds, we'll hit the upper 80s for highs this afternoon. I'm meteorologist Matt Standridge.

0: 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Good morning, 551. 9 minutes till 6 and 66 degrees right now in Meridian. Now time for community news on 97 OKK, a service of Webb and Stevens. 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That's this morning's community news, the service of Webb and Stevens.
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2: I'm Cash Matlock with Queen City News Feed. Here's what's happening. Meridian police have announced multiple arrests in connection with a homicide investigation tied to an incident on May 13th in the 1600 block of 5th Street. Police identified the victim as 24-year-old Kyle Scarborough. Authorities charged 21-year-old Tyree Henderson with murder and possession of a stolen firearm with bonds totaling $1.05 million. 32-year-old Angelus Ballou and 20-year-old Samrian Techi were both charged with tampering with physical evidence. The Meridian Police Department's Criminal Investigation Division says the case remains under investigation. Anyone with information is urged to contact Meridian Police or Crime Stoppers. And testimony resumed Friday in the murder trial of Quentin Tellis in Monroe, Louisiana. Tellis is the same man previously tied to the 2014 death of Mississippi teenager Jessica Chambers. Prosecutors say Tellis tortured and killed 24-year-old Mandy Shaw in 2015, then used her bank cards afterward. Detectives presented cell phone records, ATM transactions, and witness testimony linking Tellis to the case. The defense argues no DNA or blood evidence directly ties him to Shaw's murder. Closing arguments are scheduled for Thursday. And the Mississippi State Department of Health has launched a statewide program to expand substance use disorder treatment in all 82 counties. Officials say the program uses electronic screenings and telehealth follow-up visits to identify risks earlier and reduce barriers to care. State Health Officer

0: Dr. Dan Edney says treatment should be available closer to home and before patients reach a crisis. I'm Cash Matlock with Queen City Newsfeed. Follow us on Facebook or visit queencitynewsfeed.com.
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5: It's a warm start this morning across eastern Mississippi, western Alabama. Now we do have a few extra clouds passing on by. We'll probably range partly to mostly cloudy throughout the day, but even so, with some light south winds, we'll hit the upper 80s for highs this afternoon. I'm meteorologist Matt Standridge.
6: All right, be careful this morning. Patchy fog in east Mississippi, west Alabama. And you got York Livingston checking in at 66. You got 66 right now in Philadelphia, DeKalb, 65 in Meridian. From your weather authority, 97OKK. Good morning. Todd Berry is sitting in for Quinn. It's Monday morning. Man, going to be a great day here. Nice weather, a little warmer. Hey, the ACMs last night, 7:15. 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You could get those in right now. 601-693-3697. 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

Hey, it's your hometown country, 97 OKK, 611. Good morning, Todd Berry in for Quinn. Not feeling good today under the weather. We told him to stay home, and on your way to work, we're just going to play you a lot of music today on 97 OKK.

0: Hey. All right, Ty Berry here. Good morning. Quinn feeling under the weather today, so we're just going to keep it light and breezy today. Give me a bunch of music, plus recap the ACMs. We'll do that this morning at 7:15, about an hour from now, so stay there. Hey, big deal this week. 97OKK going to be there for opening night. Your baseball team, Meridian, about to hit the field, the Meridian Blues. Their inaugural game, opening night, is coming up Thursday, 7:05, MCC, Skaggs Field. Nacogdoches in town all weekend for a series. A Meridian night is going to be on Friday, Saturday, a big t-shirt giveaway for the first 500 people. And then you want to take the whole family, and you say, gee, I can't afford it. How about this? Buy tickets for Sunday game. Okay, Sunday's game, you get four tickets, four hot dogs, and four drinks for $44. That is an affordable family deal for everybody. So we'll see you, Meridian Blues, especially this coming Thursday night. Jamal Roberts, by the way, doing the anthem.
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97OKK, your hometown country, with Ty Berry for Quinn. Good morning, it's 626, 65 degrees Meridian. Here's new John Morgan.

It's your hometown country. We are 97 OKK. Good morning. It's 6:33. Going to be a beautiful day today. Just hot. Right now, 65. Pretty much across the board in East Mississippi and West Alabama. All right, Quinn, back tomorrow. Hopefully feeling a whole lot better. But want to remind you quickly, though, you got today and tomorrow left for a chance to win $5,000. It's the Spring Fling Cash Giveaway, where one lucky national winner is going to win $5,000. It's going to happen. You say, well, I can't win that.

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13: It's a warm start this morning across eastern Mississippi, western Alabama. Now we do have a few extra clouds passing on by. Will probably range partly to mostly cloudy throughout the day, but even so, with some light south winds, we'll hit the upper 80s for highs this afternoon. I'm meteorologist Matt Standridge. 97.

97OKK. Coming up on 6:45, quarter till 7. Todd Berry for Quinn. Hey, Memorial Day weekend coming up this weekend. I know people got big plans, but there's a reason for the holiday. We're going to talk about what's happening around Meridian and the area coming up.

0: 97 OKK, 6:51. 9 minutes till 7. Todd Berry here for Quinn. And Quinn will be back tomorrow morning, hopefully, feeling a whole lot better than he does today. Hey, coming up at 7, we got news, we got weather, Cash Matlock, Matt Standard, should get you up to date. Everything you need to know to start the day. Plus, with Quinn gone, a lot of music to start the day. I want to remind you, Monday, downtown Meridian, the annual Memorial Day activities going on, Doughboy Monument. So come down about 10:30 Monday morning. Great speakers, as usual. It's a pretty moving moment. If you can get the kids down there, what a great way to show them what honor and sacrifice is all about. Not just words, but the actions. So check it out. Hey, and also here on 97 OKK, we've got a special Memorial Day weekend. It's our All-American Memorial Day weekend where we're going to play patriotic songs, songs about those who did sacrifice, and a whole lot more. As you celebrate your Memorial Day weekend, make sure you're here with us on 97 OKK.
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2: I'm Cash Matlock with Queen City News Feed. Here's what's happening. Meridian police have announced multiple arrests in connection with a homicide investigation tied to an incident on May 13th in the 1600 block of 5th Street. Police identified the victim as 24-year-old Kyle Scarborough. Authorities charged 21-year-old Tyree Henderson with murder and possession of a stolen firearm with bonds totaling $1.05 million. 32-year-old Angelus Ballou and 20-year-old Samrian Techi were both charged with tampering with physical evidence. The Meridian Police Department's Criminal Investigation Division says the case remains under investigation. Anyone with information is urged to contact Meridian Police or Crime Stoppers. And community members gathered Saturday at the Sammy Davidson Complex in Meridian for the inaugural Cornerstone Cares Softball Classic, Swinging for a Cure, benefiting the Alzheimer's Association. The fundraiser featured a co-ed softball tournament, food trucks, raffles, and family activities while raising awareness for Alzheimer's and dementia. Organizers say around 200 people attended with hopes of making the event an annual tradition. Read the full story on our website now. And Mississippi jail administrators have formed a new statewide association aimed at improving detention facilities and strengthening collaboration across the state. Organizers say the group will focus

0: 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I'm Cash Matlock with Queen City Newsfeed. 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
8: The country weather. It's a warm start this morning across eastern Mississippi, western Alabama. Now we do have a few extra clouds passing on by. We'll probably range partly to mostly cloudy throughout the day, but even so, with some light south winds, we'll hit the upper 80s for highs this afternoon. I'm meteorologist Matt Standridge.
9: All right, right now, Philadelphia DeKalb checking in at 69, 66 in AS Meridian, York Livingston 66, and 66 at Keyfield Meridian. From your weather authority, we are 97 OKK. All right, good morning. It's 7:05. Todd Berry here for Quinn this morning, who's a little under the weather. That's all right. We're going to hold it down with a bunch of music. Plus, 7:30, you got birthdays, anniversaries. All right, still got time to get yours on the list for this morning. 601-693-3697. Shoot me a text. Give me a call. 601-693-3697. And coming up next, around 7:15, ACMs were last night. Who won? Who didn't? All the scuttlebutt. We'll catch you up coming up.

97 OKK, 712, 12 after 7. Todd Berry here for Quinn this morning. Going to be a beautiful day today, just a little warm. ACM Awards last night. We're going to recap everything coming up 6 minutes.

0: during the week who's got an anniversary to go out eat on us at Bow Bridge on the frontage road in Meridian. All right, but right now, time to recap everything you missed last night. The Academy Country Music Awards in Las Vegas, the ACMs, Prime Video. 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
0: Hey, what a spectacle. What a show. All the stars and their glitter. And their glam looked awesome last night. Great performances. All right, so to recap some of the big winners last night, Ella Langley, she was the big winner of the night. She was nominated for 5 ACMs. She walked away with all of them, including Female Artist of the Year, Song of the Year for Choosing Texas, Single of the Year for Choosing Texas, and Music Event of the Year with Riley Green with Don't Mind If I Do. Oh, Artist and Songwriter of the Year as well. So she did great last night. Your Male Vocalist of the Year, Cody Johnson. Your Entertainer of the Year, Kojo. Cody Johnson. And Best New Male Artist was Tucker Wetmore. Best New Female Artist, her name is Avery Anna. So we'll play you some of the sound and some of the acceptance speeches coming up with Country News at 7:45.
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0: All right, good morning. Time now for the Mississippi Lottery Report. From May 18th, Monday, Lotto America. Well, there was no jackpot winner last time, so tonight, jackpot's up to $26.7 million. The payout, that one-time payout, $11.7 million. All right, now you got Powerball. Tonight, estimated $100 million. The one-time

cash payout at $43.9 million. And also Mega Millions. All right, that's tomorrow night. No jackpot winner the last time. It is up to $277 million. The estimated one-time payout, $120 million. That is your Mississippi Lottery Report. Remember, play responsibly and have fun, y'all.

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Good morning, 728. Todd Berry here for Quinn. Your final shot to get your birthday or anniversary on this morning's list, 601-693-3697. 601-693-3697. 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

0: 97 OKK at 735. Hey, good morning. Todd Berry here for Quinn. It's time now for birthdays and anniversaries here for Monday, the 18th of May. See who we got on the list this morning. We've got Lawson Harris. He is the big five today and a recent graduate. Yep. He just graduated from pre-K. Mom and daddy are proud of you, boy. 5 years old today, Newton County Elementary. Then we got John Fox Swanner. 8 years old yesterday from Newton County Elementary. And we got Juliet Willis. She's a freshman at West Lauderdale. Happy 15th birthday. And Betsy Eves, 42, big 42 here in Meridian. All right, right now, let's give that wheel a spin. That 97 OKK birthday wheel to see who wins the birthday balloons this morning from Lollipop's Balloon Shop here in Meridian. And the winner is Lawson Harris. Congratulations, Lawson. Holler at us at the radio station, Mom and Dad. We'll tell you how to get them.
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1: Alito, this is Tribal Chief Cyrus Ben. 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
2: It's a warm start this morning across eastern Mississippi, western Alabama. Now we do have a few extra clouds passing on by. We'll probably range partly to mostly cloudy throughout the day, but even so, with some light south winds, we'll hit the upper 80s for highs this afternoon. I'm meteorologist Matt Standridge.

0: 97 OKK at 743. Ty Berry here for Quinn this morning, filling in on the Monday morning. All right, the ACMs last night. Some of the memorable acceptance speeches. We'll have a few of those for you. Country news coming up in 6 minutes. But right now, Riley Green.
1: If you showed up, I wouldn't let you in.

0: Morgan Wallen is on your hometown country. We are 97 OKK. Todd Berry sitting in for Quinn this morning. Quinn Alexander, he is a little bit under the weather this morning. We told him to get some chicken noodle soup, stay home. Most of all, don't spread it around the office, if you know what I'm saying. All right, still, we're going to play you a lot of music to get you to work this morning, but right now, we're going to recap a little bit more of the ACM Awards this morning when it's time for country news. All right, so the big winner last night, Ella Langley. Everything she was nominated for, five ACMs, she swept. She won everything, including Female Artist of the Year. And here's what she had to say.
1: Thank you to women in this category, to the women in this life. That is just, this is a weird thing to do. And today I was having a strange day. I don't know what it is about awards, but I have strange days in the mornings here. And I walked right into Lainey's room, and I just got emotional, and she hugged me, wrapped me up, and started praying for me. And then all of a sudden, here comes Miranda Lambert in her little pink hat. And I would not be standing up here without just the encouragement of so many women. Kelsey, thank you so much for loving on me.
0: Gotta love that Alabama girl. She deserves everything. Hottest thing on the planet right now. Hey, a couple of special moments last night with the ACMs. Among the many performances, a very special birthday in the audience last night. Shaboozy, Shania Twain. Well, they salute Willie Nelson on his 93rd birthday.
2: Y'all ready? Let's do it, Las Vegas.
3: All right, let's use your phone. All right, here we go. On the count of five, would everybody in the arena join us in saying, Happy birthday, Willie. All right?
2: Say it with us, y'all. You ready?
3: Five,
2: four, three, two, one. Happy birthday, Willie!
0: Willie is still going strong, still performing, 93 years young. Hey, and finally, one of the very special tributes last night on the ACM Awards show. You know, we lost Kenny Rogers a couple of years ago, but the man who wrote his signature song, The Gambler, his name is Don Schlitz. He also wrote every Randy Travis song that you think is a classic. On the other hand, Forever and Ever, Amen. His name is Don Schlitz. He passed away. Blake Shelton pays tribute.
4: You got to know when to hold 'em. Know when.

0: When the dealing's done. That's Blake Shelton paying tribute to the great Don Schlitz last night. Well, ACM's another one in the books. CMA's coming up in October. And coming up at 8, you got news, Cash Matalog, weather, Matt Standridge, and another hour of your Hometown Country Morning Show.
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2: I'm Cash Matlock with Queen City News Feed. Here's what's happening. Meridian police have announced multiple arrests in connection with a homicide investigation tied to an incident on May 13th in the 1600 block of 5th Street. Police identified the victim as 24-year-old Kyle Scarborough. Authorities charged 21-year-old Tyree Henderson with murder and possession of a stolen firearm with bonds totaling $1.05 million. 32-year-old Angelus Ballou and 20-year-old Samrian Tetchi were both charged with tampering with physical evidence. The Meridian Police Department's Criminal Investigation Division says the case remains under investigation. Anyone with information is urged to contact Meridian Police or Crime Stoppers. And community members gathered Saturday at the Sammy Davidson Complex in Meridian for the inaugural Cornerstone Cares Softball Classic, Swinging for a Cure, benefiting the Alzheimer's Association. The fundraiser featured a co-ed softball tournament, food trucks, raffles, and family activities while raising awareness for Alzheimer's and dementia. Organizers say around 200 people attended with hopes of making the event an annual tradition. Read the full story on our website now. And Mississippi jail administrators have formed a new statewide association aimed at improving detention facilities and strengthening collaboration across the state. Organizers say the group will focus on training, safety standards, and operational support for local jails. Leaders hope the association will help address challenges facing detention centers while improving care, security, and professionalism statewide. I'm Cash Matlock with Queen City News Feed. Follow us on Facebook or visit queencitynewsfeed.com.
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1: It's a warm start this morning across eastern Mississippi, western Alabama. Now we do have a few extra clouds passing on by. We'll probably range partly to mostly cloudy throughout the day, but even so, with some light south winds, we'll hit the upper 80s for highs this afternoon. I'm meteorologist Matt Standridge.
2: All right, right now we're warming up. We got 71 right now in DeKalb, Philadelphia. York, Livingston, Demopolis checking in at 71. 72 in Meridian from your weather authority. We are 97 OK. Hey, good morning. How are you? It's Todd Berry sitting in for Quinn. Not feeling well this morning. Hey, we're going to get you to work. A load of music. Plus, coming up in about 10 minutes, Memorial Day weekend is on tap. We'll tell you a couple of things going on in the area and something we're doing here on 97 OKK. But right now, let's get you back to the music, singing along, going to

97OKK. Good morning. It's 8:12. Todd Berry here for Quinn. As you're getting to work, we're going to keep the music playing for you. And also, give me about 10 minutes. We're going to tell you some of the things happening Memorial Day weekend around town and on the radio.

0: paying tribute to the greatest nation on planet Earth, the good old U.S. of A. Our Memorial Day All-American Weekend begins Friday afternoon here on 97OKK. All right, some of the other things going on this weekend, including your baseball team, the Meridian Blues, hit the field for the very first time. They're going to be playing all season at an all-summer MCC Skaggs Field right there on the campus at Meridian Community College. Opening night is coming up Thursday night. Jamal Roberts singing the anthem. Going to be a fun night. 97OKK. We're going to be there talking to you live. Also, Meridian Night is coming up on Friday. Saturday is the Meridian Blues t-shirt giveaway. First 500 people get a cool collectible Blues t-shirt. And then Family Day, where you get four tickets, four hot dogs, and four drinks, $44 on Sunday. 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Good morning.
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Todd Berry in for Quinn. He'll be back hopefully tomorrow morning, feeling a whole lot better. And Scotty McCreary to get you to work with Hootie and the Blowfish.

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6: It's a warm start this morning across eastern Mississippi, western Alabama. Now we do have a few extra clouds passing on by. We'll probably range partly to mostly cloudy throughout the day, but even so, with some light south winds, we'll hit the upper 80s for highs this afternoon. I'm meteorologist Matt Standridge.

97 OKK, it's your hometown country at 842. Todd Berry here for Quinn. And Maddie and Tay, they have gone their separate ways, but they left us with a huge hit. 97 OKK.

The big winner last night for the Academy Country Music Awards, Ella Langley. Everything she's nominated for, which was 5 ACMs, she won them all. Female Vocalist of the Year, Song of the Year, Single of the Year, Music Event of the Year, her song with Riley Green. And bet you next year that one wins an award. Coming up next, we're going to kick off the workday on 97OKK with another long, continuous country set from, about 30 minutes nonstop. Jason Aldean. We're going to play Ella Langley with Morgan Wallen coming up, and also George Burge.

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4: I'm Jessica Ettinger, CNBC. Wall Street's poised for a morning in the red as President Trump messages Iran that time is ticking. Iran worries are sending oil prices higher, bond yields higher too, as the market saw the highest treasury yields in a year. But stocks still had a record-setting week last week. Following President Trump's visit to China, Russian President Vladimir Putin visiting China's President Xi Jinping tomorrow. President Trump said over the weekend he's losing patience with Iran. U.S. crude oil topping $106 a barrel today. It was around 67 before the U.S. sent missiles into Iran. AAA says the national average for a gallon of regular was holding around $4.51 today. Next, Terra Energy will buy Dominion Energy. This is a deal between two key players in the race to power AI data centers across the U.S. Jessica Ettinger, CNBC.
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0: It's Mitchell Tenpenny on your hometown country. We're 97 OKK. Mitchell Tenpenny, by the way, we all discovered that his wife is an incredible artist too, Megan Patrick. She's got the song Golden Child you hear on 97 OKK. Well, they are expecting a baby, and Megan now has canceled the rest of her concerts for the year because she wants to concentrate on being a mama. That's so cool. Coming up, Morgan Wallen's latest. We'll do Sam Hunt and a dude last night who made his presence felt on the ACM Awards. One of the hot new artists. His name is Tucker Wetmore. His latest next.
1: 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We're 97 OKK. 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
8: We have a mix of partly to mostly cloudy skies out there across eastern Mississippi, western Alabama. Today, the majority of the day will be perfectly dry. There could be a rogue shower that pops up later this evening, but many of us okay. We'll hit the upper 80s. It will be hot this afternoon. I'm meteorologist Matt Standridge.

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Monday as we get this work day kicked off, another long set with Morgan Wallen.

97 OKK at work. Todd Berry for Quinn. Okay, last night, he won his first award, the ACM for New Male Vocalist. It's Sucker Wedmore.

97 OKK. It is your hometown country with Jordan Davis and Todd Berry here for Quinn. Hopefully Quinn's feeling better and back tomorrow. I'm going to grab some, is it breakfast or lunch? Brunch? I don't know. But I'll be back at 3 o'clock today to get you home. Coming up next, Johnny G, John Garrett, with another long, matter of fact, since it's Monday, we're about to do 40 minutes of continuous country. That is next.

0: There's more to come. 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

down at a local beer joint with a few of the guys. And this cute little country girl caught my eye. And boy, let me tell you, she was the prettiest thing I'd ever seen in a pair of boots. 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And that's when I realized

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Shaboozy and Jelly Roll have become pretty good buds. In fact, now they hang out, play basketball, and hit the sauna together. Now, let's all take a moment to visualize Jelly Roll in a sauna.

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0: Your Country 97 OKK on the job. I'm John Garrett, counting down to Meridian Blues Baseball Thursday night, opening night at Skaggs Field, with a four-game homestand against the Nacogdoches Niners. It's going to be the Nacogdoches Zeros once we get a hold of them. 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We will be out there for a lot of the games. Most of the games, we're going to try to make it a point to be out there and hook you up with tickets all season long. It's exciting. It's Meridian Blues Baseball at meridianblues.com and a exciting midday full of Your Country. I got one of the Lukes, Low Cash, and Jason Aldean straight ahead.
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4: We have a mix of partly to mostly cloudy skies out there across eastern Mississippi, western Alabama. Today, the majority of the day will be perfectly dry. There could be a rogue shower that pops up later this evening, but many of us okay. We'll hit the upper 80s. It will be hot this afternoon. I'm meteorologist Matt Standridge. 97.

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0: 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Yeah, we like it too. 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

day, Potts Farm was a place to go. Load a truck up, hit the dirt road. 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King and the Can and the Marlboro Man. Jack and Jim were a few good men. 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
1: I knew I'd see her around. I'd be at some party, she'd show up and I'd be walking out. 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

they were keeping it low key. But now it's like these county lines closing in on me. 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She was

Riley Green's getting $14 million to be a coach on The Voice this fall. Righteous Bucks. It's 97 OKK on the job with Wallen and Malone.

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Your Country 97 OKK. Luke Bryan will drop a new album end of summer in September called Signs. And from it, Country and She Knows It

0: Your Country 97 OKK with Dylan Scott, and I am John Garrett. Exhausted over the weekend, pressure washing my carport, getting all the yard mowed and weed whacking. It was exhausting watching the crews come out and do that. Occasionally, I'd have to open the window and tell them to keep it down. I'm trying to Netflix and chill. So, yeah, you know, it's more fun to watch somebody else work than it is to work yourself. Unfortunately, unless you can get someone to do your job for you, you're stuck doing it. So we've got the music that helps you get through your day while you toil away at work, like classic Tim McGraw and Jordan Davis straight ahead on 97OKK, the app, Echo, and .com.
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4: We have a mix of partly to mostly cloudy skies out there across eastern Mississippi, western Alabama. Today, the majority of the day will be perfectly dry. There could be a rogue shower that pops up later this evening, but many of us okay. We'll hit the upper 80s. It will be hot this afternoon. I'm meteorologist Matt Standridge. 97.

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0: Your Country 97 OKK with Zach Topp, and I am John Garrett. As we get ready for Meridian Blues baseball over the weekend, we had a little ball action. The Big Ball Softball Classic, the Cornerstone Care Softball Classic, Swinging for a Cure, a fundraiser that benefits the Alzheimer's Association. 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

Ella Langley has a new fragrance you can get at Ulta called Be Her. 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I just bought a case of it. 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
18: We have a mix of partly to mostly cloudy skies out there across eastern Mississippi, western Alabama. Today, the majority of the day will be perfectly dry. There could be a rogue shower that pops up later this evening, but many of us okay. We'll hit the upper 80s. It will be hot this afternoon. I'm meteorologist Matt Standridge. 97.

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0: Country, 97 OKK. That's the great Luke Combs. And Luke is selling out venues. He sold out Green Bay's Lambeau Field and Neyland Stadium in Knoxville last week. He's pulling them Garth Brooks numbers. 30 minutes of continuous country is coming up. I got Old Lady A. I got new Dan and Shay. And you get Todd Berry at the end of the day, getting you home safely with the Coors Light Drive at 5, brought to you by Magnolia Beverage. B-Dub tonight, and Quinn's back when you wake up tomorrow morning with 97 OKK.
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Mississippi and West Alabama. 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

finally won 5 ACMs last night, including Female of the Year and Songwriter of the Year. I think this girl's got quite a future. She definitely has quite the presence on your country 97 OKK.

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one of the Zachs. We have four now on 97 OKK, and we used to have a lot of Joshes. Josh Thompson, Josh Turner. Now we just got Josh Ross.

0: your country, 97 OKK. That's Megan Patrick, and she is with child, with golden child, and with baby child in her belly. She and her husband, Mitchell Tenpenny, are expectant parents. I'm John Garrett, and I don't think Luke Combs is expecting any more babies. He just had his third little Chet Combs, and he and his wife are getting ready to move into a bigger house. They got three kids. It's time. I got Hardy, Wallen, Church, and McGraw coming up too. Jordan Davis, all for you on 97 OKK as we get ready for the Meridian Blues. The countdown is on. 3 days, we will be opening our season of play, the inaugural season, against the Nacogdoches Niners. Rob Allen is your sucker MC on the stadium mic. 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It's a great time to be a baseball fan. meridianblues.com, and we will be out there for opening night and hopefully as many games as we can get to this summer, and we hope to see you there so we can play ball.
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15: We do have extra clouds out there today across eastern Mississippi, western Alabama. Even so, it's still really warm. Highs have been reaching into the upper 80s with a light south wind 5 to 10 miles per hour. Later this evening, a rogue shower is possible, but most of us will stay dry and we'll have upper 80s and clouds tomorrow. I'm meteorologist Matt Standridge.

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0: Your Country 97 OKK. That's Bailey Zimmerman, and I'm John Garrett. So if you remember back in the 90s, we had a weird thing happen. We had Tracy Lawrence, and then we had Tracy Byrd, and then we had Trace Adkins. So we had Trace. And then, I don't know, 15 years ago, it was all about the Joshes. Josh Turner, Josh Thompson, Josh Grayson. And now we got a new trend where there's a whole bunch of Zachs. How many Zachs do you know? I've never known a Zach. Now there's Zach Top, Zach Bryan, Zach John King, and Zach Brown. And I got one of them coming up. Try to keep your Zachs in order, because we got a lot of them in all of your country on the radio app, Echo, and .com when I come Zach back.
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5: 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It will take up to 2 weeks for it all to come in. 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

97 OKK with 30 minutes of continuous country already in progress. 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

0: 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I got a fly in the studio and he's about to go meet his maker. 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

0: 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If you watch the ACM Awards, and award shows are, I don't know, they're kind of passe at this point. Do we really care about those? It's still interesting to watch, though. And Ella Langley won 5 ACMs, Female Artist of the Year, Songwriter of the Year, and then she won like 3 awards for Choosing Texas and her album Dandelions. She's on fire. She's Ella Langley, Alabama girl. And I am John Garrett with Ella's ex, Riley Green, classic Trace Adkins, and Blake Shelton's biggest hit ahead on 97 OKK at work.
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1: We do have extra clouds out there today across eastern Mississippi, western Alabama. Even so, it's still really warm. Highs have been reaching into the upper 80s with a light south wind 5 to 10 miles per hour. Later this evening, a rogue shower is possible, but most of us will stay dry and we'll have upper 80s and clouds tomorrow. I'm meteorologist Matt Standridge. 96.

0: 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He's busy acting on Marshalls. He's going to be a coach on The Voice. And yet Riley Green still takes time out of his busy schedule to sing.
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0: Your country 97 OKK with the latest hit from Kane Brown. And Kane's been busy working on his new multi-level bar and restaurant in Nashville called Kane Brown's on Broadway. So he's very busy. I guess, you know, he's got three kids now. He's got a wife who don't work. Somebody's got to pay the bills, which is what I'm about to do. With 30 minutes of continuous country coming up, Rodney Adkins and John Party and Melissa Cooper is our big winner in the Al's Garden and Gift Green Thumb giveaway. Melissa is going to make her neighbors jealous and probably the old man down the street. You know, every neighborhood has an old man who does nothing but yard work because he cannot stand staying in the house with his wife all day. He's an older guy. And so he's going to be jealous, but everybody else will be happy that she's got her yard all in tip-top shape, and you can get your yard in the same tip-top shape if you stop by Al's Garden and Gift. And congratulations to Melissa for being our Green Thumb giveaway winner from Al's Garden and Gift and 97 OKK.
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97OKK. I'm off, and Todd B is about to be on with the afternoon extravaganza. The Coors Light Drive at 5 brought to you by Magnolia Beverage and B-Dub tonight. And I'm going to leave you with John Party, who has his boots off on OKK.

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All right, just after 3 o'clock, good afternoon. Todd Berry here, as we're going to get you home. 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

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Well, if there was a bell of the ball, last night's ACM Awards, it was LA.

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11: We do have extra clouds out there today across eastern Mississippi, western Alabama. Even so, it's still really warm. Highs been reaching into the upper 80s with a light south wind 5 to 10 miles per hour. Later this evening, a rogue shower is possible, but most of us will stay dry and we'll have upper 80s and clouds tomorrow. I'm meteorologist Matt Stendridge. 96.

Got a girl from the south side, got braids in her hair. 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

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All right, he's been working on new music. Now you got it. George Burge with Luke Bryan.

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0: Riley Green in your hometown country, 97 OKK. He took home a little hardware last night. Riley did with his fellow Alabamian, Ella Langley, for their duet. Hey, Todd Berry here as we get through this afternoon. Another 30 minutes continuous country for the final hour of the workday. Speaking of Ella, the big winner last night on the ACMs, walked away with five of them. All right, not for this song, but this will win one next year. It's called Be Her. We got Blake Shelton, Scotty McCreery, and also congratulations to Melissa Cooper of Enterprise. She is our winner with our 97 OKK Al's Garden and Gift Green Thumb Giveaway. 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With 97 OKK, more chances to win coming soon.
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And I got a feeling it won't be your last.

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97 OKK, just after 4 o'clock. Good afternoon, I'm Todd Berry here, where it's time to start thinking about going home. While we're thinking, you got 30 minutes of country to listen to, nonstop from Lady A.

0: It's your hometown country. We are 97 OKK. I'm Todd Berry here. Coming up, we got another long 30-minute set of continuous country. We'll do that for you. Plus the weather. Check that for the next couple of days. Matt Standridge. And then, man, hope the weather's going to be awesome because Thursday night is the night we've been waiting for. Meridian Blues Baseball. Opening night. It makes its debut, MCC Skaggs Field. Nacogdoches traveling to town to take on our Blues. All right, opening night, Thursday, Jamal Roberts playing, singing the national anthem. And then on Friday night, Meridian night, big T-shirt giveaway on Saturday. And then family day on Sunday, where you get four tickets, four hot dogs, four drinks, $44. That's pretty cool. And meridianblues.com is where you get your tickets. See everything coming up. Make sure you're going to be joining us as we welcome the Blues to town. The Meridian Blues, 97 OKK. Gary Allen, Kane Brown, Luke Combs, and Zach Top. Part of another long set next.
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6: Spring weather in Mississippi can be unpredictable. Strong winds, sudden storms, and flying rain.

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5: We do have extra clouds out there today across eastern Mississippi, western Alabama. Even so, it's still really warm. Highs have been reaching into the upper 80s with a light south wind 5 to 10 miles per hour. Later this evening, a rogue shower is possible, but most of us will stay dry and we'll have upper 80s and clouds tomorrow. I'm meteorologist Matt Stendridge. 96.

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All right, you'll be home before you know it. As we wind down the workday, it's Gary Allen.

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0: Shaboozy and your hometown country 97 OKK. Last night, Shaboozy and Shania. That sounds like a duet. Shaboozy, Shania. Anyway, on stage at the ACM Awards, leading the crowd with birthday wishes for the 93-year-old legend, Willie Nelson. Coming up, the Coors Light Drive at 5 is about to be on. Got Dierks Bentley, Zach Brown Band, Lauren Elena, featuring Chase Matthew. That begins another long 30-minute set next.
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3: Jessica Ettinger, CNBC. A mixed day on Wall Street today for stocks. Bond yields hit their highest in a year. President Trump saying he is postponing tomorrow's planned attack on Iran as they're negotiating now. That helped stocks a little bit today. The Dow was up 159 points. It was led higher by shares of 3M, which were up 4%. The S&P 500 index in the red, down 5 points. The Nasdaq fell 134 points. NVIDIA shares were a drag. They were down more than 1% today. Companies whose shares hit fresh all-time highs today include Google parent Alphabet and CrowdStrike. Elon Musk lost in his federal court case against OpenAI, claiming it was supposed to stay as a nonprofit. The jury said the lawsuit was filed too late. The statute of limitations on the claim had run out. Jessica Ettinger, CNBC.
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Ooh, we did it. Made it through Monday. 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

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She didn't win anything. And she'll get them next time. 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

Hey, throwing a house party, Sam Hunt, and your hometown country, 97 OKK. All right, Monday afternoon, the drive home, Todd Berry here. All right, coming up, Memorial Day weekend is upon us, Meridian Blues Baseball. That's going to be here. We'll be there.

We're opening night Thursday. We'll be there all through the weekend, too, and Sunday night for Family Day, too. Also coming up, we got something real special on 97OKK in the next couple of days. Going to tell you more about it. But Memorial Day weekend, we're going to salute. We're not going to forget the reason for the day that we celebrate with the pool, the beginning of summer, and the grill.

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5: This evening, temperatures will stay very warm. We'll slowly fall from the 80s to the 70s through sunset, and then low 70s expected overnight. Tonight, mostly cloudy. More clouds and upper 80s, hot for your Tuesday, with isolated showers and storms starting Wednesday, lasting the rest of the week. I'm meteorologist Matt Stindridge.

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His best bud, Luke Combs. 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

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Mama and daddy put their roots right here, cause this is where the car broke down. Yellow dog school bus kicking up red.

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That whole time, Luke Bryan was on Idol. In his spare time, he was working on new music from his new album, Country and She Knows It, on 97 OKK.

0: Well, for those that say that a song cannot change the world, I beg to differ because that one did. 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

97 OKK, 30 minutes continuous country, just starting out with the Coors Light Drive at 5. Well, Lee Bryce had a song called Hard to Love. 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

0: Jelly Roll is on your hometown country. We are 97OKK. And Todd Berry here as we're rolling home. Got to say congratulations to Melissa Cooper. Melissa is from Enterprise, and she won. She got a $250 gift card from Al's Garden of Gift. 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And 97OKK, more great stuff to win coming soon. Coming up, let's do the new one from Low Cash, Jason Aldean, Scotty McCurry, and another long set of country next.
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Seems like it was yesterday. 97 OKK, back into it. Another extra long set of continuous country to get you home.

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0: Hey, Morgan Wallen is on your hometown country, 97 OKK. All right, so Morgan made some brownie points down in Gainesville. Played a show there over the weekend at the Swamp. Tim Tebow did the famous walkout with Morgan. Pretty cool. Coming up next, about 30 minutes of country, back-to-back. B-Dub, back from the ACM Awards. He got to pick up his trophy for best doggone radio show on the planet. And he's next, by the way. Got to play a brand new Brantley Gilbert. It's been a while. Ella Langley, who had her night last night, and Thomas Rhett, part of that 30-minute set next.
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